0: rasakan semua keseruan Iswara dengan follow TikTok
1: @iswara.official.
2: See, this girl came up to me. She wanted a photo. She asked me, which one is your best son? You want to hold her? I told her it's both sides.

0: nomor 5.
1: I know it gets hard, but you have to keep going, keep moving on.

0: said I tried to hide, but I can't have you. We're bound to break and my hands are tied.
1: Langsung Suruh Nyanyi Suara di YouTube Iswara Official.
2: Jangan lupa like dan subscribe ya.